0: Music by the prolific 20th century Mexican composer Carlos Jimenez Mabarak. His Ballad of the Bird and the Maidens was played by the Philharmonic Orchestra of the National Autonomous University of Mexico, which is the oldest classical music performing group in Mexico City, founded in 1936. The conductor was Armando Sayas. Mabarak was born in 1916 in Tacuba and lived until 1994, along the way serving as one of the figures who moved Mexican music from nationalism to the avant-garde. Mabarak's father died when he was only four. His mother was of Lebanese descent and worked as a diplomat, so the family traveled extensively through Latin America and Europe, with Carlos studying music in various places. I'm Frank Dominguez, and this is Concierto. When we return, you'll hear a Puerto Rican pianist who's enjoyed acclaim for his recording of Beethoven piano sonatas.
1: My name is Wendy. I'm from Tampa. 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

The Piano Sonata No. 30 from the recording Beethoven, The Last Sonatas, featuring the Puerto Rican pianist Geraldo Tessonnier, which received enthusiastic acclaim. Geraldo Tessonnier was born in Ponce in 1961 and is now part of the piano faculty at the Cleveland Institute of Music. Since his solo debut at the National Gallery of Arts in Washington, D.C., Tessonnier has presented concerts in Europe, Asia, and the United States. I'm Frank Dominguez. This is Concierto with Music of Spain and Latin America, presented in English and in Spanish. Muchas gracias por escuchar. Nos vemos.

0: Hello, this is Joe Militer. I live in Bradenton, Florida. My wife and I lived in Manhattan, New York for years before this, but we moved down here in 2013 and are enjoying WSMR constantly. Although she passed away, I still listen to WSMR because you played two of my favorite pieces of all time, Luciano Pavarotti's Nessun Dorma and Chopin's Heroic Polonaise. It made me come to the phone. So I congratulate you on your programming, and I am so thankful to have you in my life. Thank you.
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2: Bienvenidos a Concierto, celebrating the Hispanic and Latin American contributions to classical music in English and in Spanish. Soy Frank Dominguez. 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

0: a work by the Catalan organist and composer Carlos Baguer. He was a great improviser and performer on the organ, but his most enduring musical contributions are his 19 symphonies. You heard number 12 in E-flat with the London Mozart Players under the direction of Matthias Bamert. Carlos Baguer was born in Barcelona in 1768 and was organist at the cathedral in that beautiful city. He was ordained a priest, but gave up his calling in 1801. I'm Frank Dominguez, and this is Concierto, with classical music by Spanish and Latin American performers and composers. When we return, you'll experience the seasons in Argentina.
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0: Welcome back to Concierto. It's a production of WDAV Classical Public Radio, a service of Davidson College in Davidson, North Carolina. 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Ahora tenemos una obra maestra del padre del nuevo tango argentino, Astor Piazzolla. 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

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Piazzolla was born in Mar del Plata in 1921 of Italian parents. He became famous for combining jazz and classical music styles with traditional tango. That ability is evident in his Four Seasons of Buenos Aires, inspired by the concertos of Baroque composer Antonio Vivaldi. They were originally written as individual compositions between 1965 and 1970. In contrast to Vivaldi's order, the sequence of the seasons in Piazzolla's work is autumn, winter, spring, and summer.

concluding concerto this time with a traditional song of the Sephardic Jews from the Iberian Peninsula, Por la tu puerta yo pasé, I passed by your door, performed by Ensemble Accentus under the direction of Tomás Wimmer. I'm Frank Dominguez, and you've been listening to Concierto with classical music by Spanish and Latin American composers and performers. Muchas gracias por escuchar. Hasta la próxima.

0: I just want to say that it's a real privilege to have to live in a city like Sarasota, where we have this 24-hour-a-day classical music station. I just feel that we're very lucky here. I enjoy listening to it in the car. I spend a lot of time in the car helping pick up my grandchildren, and they listen to it. They're introduced to classical music that way, and we all benefit from it. My one granddaughter is taking piano lessons now, and she likes to hear classical piano in the car. Thank you once again for being there.
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That's guitarist John Williams playing Andrew York's Sunburst. You're listening to WSMR 89.1 Sarasota and WUSF 89.7 HD2 Tampa, broadcasting from the University of South Florida. Good morning. I'm Mark Michaud. Welcome to the last day of July. It's Friday the 31st and time for WSMR Sunrise Serenade here at 6 o'clock. You get the chance to start the day with a major work. And the serenade this morning is by Frederick Delius, sort of, you know, with the help of his longtime assistant, Eric Fenby. Eric rearranged the second string quartet by Delius into what he called a sonata for string orchestra. So you're hearing the Delius melodies in this work. There are four movements to the piece, and if you think you're hearing birdsong around the third movement, well, that's with intent. Delius called the movement Late Swallows. Now here's Nicholas Braithwaite with the New Zealand Chamber Orchestra with the Sonata for String Orchestra by Frederick Delius on WSMR.

That's a sonata for string orchestra by Frederick Delius. Today's Sunrise Serenade with Nicholas Braithwaite and the New Zealand Chamber Orchestra. Well, the Sunrise Serenade happens 7 days a week on WSMR. So if you're up early tomorrow, Susan Giles-Wintek will be here with the Saturday Sunrise Serenade. You'll welcome in August with the Brahms Serenade No. 2 tomorrow morning. Well, there's a Mendelssohn Piano Concerto ahead here in a few minutes after a favorite melody to greet the day by Bach. 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Well, this is a lush orchestration of Bach's Sheep May Safely Graze, originally from his cantata number 208. It's Eugene Ormandy leading the Philadelphia Orchestra on classical WSMR.

0: Johann Sebastian Bach's Sheep May Safely Graze, and you heard Eugene Normandy with the Philadelphia Orchestra this morning on Classical WSMR 89.1 and 103.9. There's a piano concerto by Felix Mendelssohn up next. Did you know that Arts Center Sarasota is celebrating its 100th season this year? That's quite a landmark. Congrats to them. 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
1: 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Dalia Stasevska leads the BBC Symphony Orchestra in Copland, Gershwin, and Ravel's Piano Concerto with pianist Yun-Chan Lim, and we'll hear Gerald Finzi's choral ode to the spirit of music itself. That's coming up on APM's Symphony Cast.
0: You can hear Symphony Cast at 8 o'clock tonight here on Florida's classical music station, WSMR. Now, Klaus-Peter Flohr leads the Bamberg Symphony featuring pianist Sergei Edelman. And this is the Piano Concerto No. 1 by Felix Mendelssohn.

That's Felix Mendelssohn's first piano concerto with Sergei Edelman playing piano, joining Klaus-Peter Flohr and the Bamberg Symphony. 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Well, good morning. Happy Friday. I'm Mark Michaud. Glad to be here with you on the last day of July. It was almost a couple of years ago that Canadian violinist James Ennis put on quite a performance in Sarasota with the Artist Series concerts. Well, here he is in a performance with Yoav Talmi and the Quebec Symphony Orchestra, and this is the Tarantelle Styrienne by Claude Debussy.

There's James Ennis playing violin with Yoav Tammi and the Quebec Symphony Orchestra. And you heard the Tarantelle Stérienne by Claude Debussy. There's a Haydn symphony on the way this morning on Classical WSMR. And Yolanda Condonassis will play some solo harp music before 8 o'clock as well. Now next, just in case the alarm and the coffee haven't been working for you today, you'll hear trumpet music to stir things up a bit. Here at the end of July, the window of opportunity for your summer vacation is getting shorter by the day. So here's to a little me time or a little family time this year. 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Now, the playlist is also really the perfect thing to turn to when you need a break from the day's stress. 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This is Helmut Vinschermann leading the German Bach soloist, featuring Wolfgang Bosch playing trumpet here. It's a trumpet concerto by Johann Neruda on WSMR.

That's Wolfgang Bosch playing trumpet with Helmut Wintschermann and the German Bach soloist. And you just heard a trumpet concerto by Johann Neruda on Classical WSMR. Up next, one of the Haydn symphonies. Would you believe that Sarasota and Tampa Bay are still in extreme drought, even with all the rain we've had over the last couple of weeks? Well, there's more rain in the forecast. Rain chances are pretty low today, but the weekend rain chances are back up anywhere from 50 to 70%. And in spite of appearances, that rain is still well needed. The clouds will keep the temperatures in the upper 80s over the weekend. That's good. The rain has come without any tropical systems. Also good. But it's always good to be ready here in hurricane season. So check out the handy tips and information our colleagues have put together for you at wusf.org/hurricane. Well, here's an ensemble based in Belgium. Sigis Valkeken leads La Petite Bande with Haydn's Symphony No. 93 on WSMR.

Joseph Haydn's Symphony No. 93 on Classical WSMR with La Petite Bande and conductor Sigis Valkeakon. Have you heard any of the Sarasota Orchestra concerts over the summer? WSMR is giving you the chance to re-experience the concerts from this past season at the Van Wezel every Tuesday night at 8. And this coming Tuesday night, Giancarlo Guerrero's at the podium, leading the orchestra in Stravinsky's Rite of Spring. Now, that's also the weekend that violinist Benjamin Beilman rocked the Van Wezel with his performance of Mozart's Turkish Violin Concerto. You can hear it at 8 Tuesday night. And it's not too late to catch last week's concert on WSMR. It's available on demand for a few days at WSMR.org. 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This is some beautiful harp music for the morning. Yolanda Kondonassis is in on WSMR here with this Rhapsody for Harp by Marcel Grandjeanny.

0: You just heard a Rhapsody for Harp on Florida's classical music station. That's by Marcel Grandjean-Y, and the harpist is Yolanda Condonassis. Well, you'll be hearing one of Mozart's big hits today on WSMR. Joe Getz is going to be playing Eine kleine Nachtmusik at lunchtime. That's today's Midday Mozart at Noon. Now up next, Toward a New Life by Josef Suk.
1: Oboes have been described as an ill wind that nobody blows good. The bassoon's often derided as a baboon or a buffoon, and some people still think of recorders as mere child's toys. Well, they have it all wrong. There is a mighty wind blowing, so as you're catching your breath after a busy week, you'll hear these much maligned wind instruments get the best revenge, being played very well. It's on Sunday Baroque this week.
0: That's Sunday morning at 10 on Classical W.

WSMR 89.1 and 103.9. Well, here's something Josef Suk wrote during the early years of the Czech Republic. So this is a festive, patriotic march. It's toward a new life. Here's Eric Kunzel and the Cincinnati Pops.

0: That's Toward a New Life by Yosef Suk with Eric Kunzel and the Cincinnati Pops on Classical WSMR. You'll be hearing some Beethoven ahead. That's a good way to start Friday. 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It's 8 o'clock and time for the local art spotlight. Let's find out what's going on over the weekend.
1: 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I'm Susan Giles Wintek. The Art of Banksy, the official London Collection exhibition, is on at Stras Center in Tampa for a limited run. Strings Con Brio and organist Michael Bodnick perform music to celebrate America's 250th birthday, Thursday, August 6th at 7 p.m. at St. Armand's Key Lutheran Church in Sarasota. Imagine the Greek gods being called to a college campus by accident. Ken Ludwig's Gods of Comedy is coming to the Carrollwood Players Theater beginning August 14th. And WSMR brings you another concert from the Sarasota Orchestra, featuring a work by American composer Joan Tower, inspired by women's suffrage and the Me Too movement, 1920-2019. Hear violinist Benjamin Bielman in the Mozart Violin Concerto No. 5, and Stravinsky's The Rite of Spring, all led by music director Giancarlo Guerrero, Tuesday night at 8 on WSMR.
0: All right, thank you, Susan. Good morning, I'm Mark Michaud, and here's a concert overture by Beethoven that he created to go with the tragic play Egmont. Herbert von Karajan leads the Berlin Philharmonic.

Beethoven's Egmont Overture with Herbert von Karajan and the Berlin Philharmonic on Florida's classical music station, WSMR. You'll hear a beautiful pairing of oboe and piano by Camille Saint-Saëns this morning. There's some music from an opera by Hector Berlioz ahead in a few minutes. That's after a Mislivicek cello concerto coming up. Well, one of the easiest ways to listen to WSMR online is with the classical WSMR app. So if you're headed out for a walk, pop in the earbuds and you're good to go. You can use a Bluetooth speaker with the app, even listen in the car with Apple CarPlay and Android Auto. 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Johns Hopkins All Children's Hospital works together with the community to help children achieve their dreams. Now, that expert care earned the highest ranking among children's hospitals in Florida by U.S. News & World Report. Learn more at hopkinsallchildrens.org. Here's Ofra Harnoy playing cello with Claudio Simone and Issa Listi-Venedi, and this is a cello concerto by Josef Mislivicek on WSMR.

There's a cello concerto by Josef Myslivicek, and you heard Claudio Simone conducting I Solisti Veneti, featuring cellist Ofra Harnoy. Ofra flew out to Venice for that one. She's been based in Toronto with Tafel Music for years. Well, every night at 7, you can settle in with WSMR's Evening Masterwork. Just picture yourself with a little reading material tonight, perhaps some tea or a favorite beverage, accompanied by Beethoven's Fourth Symphony. That's tonight's Evening Masterwork. Thea Lobo will play Beethoven for you at 7. Do you need weekend plans? 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Well, here's the Rakosi March from the opera Damnation of Faust by Hector Berlioz. Now, Berlioz didn't call it an opera. To him, the Damnation of Faust was a dramatic legend. Neville Mariner leads the Academy of St. Martin in the Fields on classical WSMR.

That's the Rakoczy March from the Damnation of Faust by Hector Berlioz. You heard Neville Marriner conducting the Academy of St. Martin in the Fields. Up next, an oboe and a piano and the music of Camille Saint-Saëns. Well, if you head to WSMR.org today, you'll find two Sarasota Orchestra concerts just waiting for you to hear them at WSMR.org. They're up there just for a limited time. Now, those are the concerts that have played on Tuesday nights already here on WSMR. You'll hear Sarasota Orchestra concerts right through Labor Day. And this coming Tuesday night, you can check out the Masterworks 5 concert featuring music by Joan Tower. Benjamin Beilman's in the spotlight for Mozart's Turkish Violin Concerto, and Maestro Giancarlo Guerrero conducts Stravinsky's Rite of Spring. What a program. So we'll see you here for that at 8 o'clock Tuesday night. Now, John Max playing oboe along with pianist Eunice Potis, and here's a sonata for oboe and piano by Camille Saint-Saëns.

0: lovely sonata for oboe and piano by Camille Saint-Saëns. You heard John Mack playing oboe with pianist Eunice Potis on Classical WSMR. You'll get to check out some of Georg Philipp Telemann's music ahead with Musica Antiqua Cologne. Now, there are a lot of ways you can listen to Florida's classical music station. 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
1: 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It's like gently swaying on a boat. And then later, the waves are crashing, overturning it.
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0: You'll hear From the Top over the weekend at 5 o'clock Sunday afternoon on Classical WSMR. Well, this is some music that Georg Philipp Telemann created specifically to be heard during formal meals. So this will be the perfect accompaniment for your cornflakes today. Selections from Georg Philipp Telemann's banquet music. Here's Reinhard Goerbel leading Musica Antiqua Cologne.

Just heard a few selections from Georg Philipp Telemann's banquet music on Classical WSMR. That was Reinhard Goerbel with Musica Antiqua Cologne.

It was fun to hear Easy Winners by Scott Joplin this morning. And it was a winning performance, too, with Itzhak Perlman playing violin with pianist Andre Previn. 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Well, good morning. I'm Mark Michaud. And if you're getting the day started at work, all the best as you work your way through to the weekend. Let's ease you into the morning here with some gentle guitar. Whether you're on the job or enjoying the morning at home, here's David Russell playing Un Sueño en la Floresta, The Dream in the Flower Bed by Agustín Barrios.

That's A Dream in the Flower Bed in Sueño en la Floresta by Agustín Barrios. And you just heard guitarist David Russell on Classical WSMR. There's a Concerto Grosso ahead by Handel this morning, and some of Leonard Bernstein's best is also ahead before 10. Up next, the BBC Philharmonic plays some Dvorak on Classical WSMR. Did you know that Art Center Sarasota is celebrating its 100th season this year? It's quite a landmark. Congrats to them. Now, you can read about what's going on at the Art Center these days in a new article at our website, WSMR.org, a great place to stay connected with classical music and the arts. The Tampa Museum of Art presents Mysteries of the Nile, Ancient Egypt, the first exhibition in Tampa dedicated to ancient Egyptian art, featuring artifacts exploring pharaohs, gods, and more. Tickets available at tampamuseum.org. Well, this is a concert overture by Antonín Dvořák based on Shakespeare's Othello. So here comes a musical mix of love, jealousy, and passion. It's the Othello Overture with Stephen Gunzenhauser and the BBC Philharmonic on WSMR.

That's Antonin Dvorak's Othello Overture, and you heard Stephen Gunzenhauser conducting the BBC Philharmonic on Classical WSMR. Hey, would you believe that Sarasota and Tampa Bay are still in extreme drought, even with all the rain we've had over the last couple of weeks? There's more rain in the forecast, so that's good. Rain chances are actually pretty low today, but the weekend rain chances are back up anywhere from 50 to 70%. So in spite of appearances, that rain is still well needed. The clouds are going to keep temperatures in the upper 80s over the weekend. This rain has come without any tropical system so far. That's a good thing. But it's also always good to be ready here in hurricane season. So check out the handy tips and information our colleagues have put together for you at WUSF.org/hurricane. 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Here's the Academy of St. Martin in the Fields with Handel's Concerto Grosso No. 4.

0: That's the Concerto Grosso No. 4 by George Frideric Handel with the Academy of St. Martin in the Fields on Classical WSMR. You'll be hearing the symphonic dances that Leonard Bernstein created, filled with melodies from his West Side Story, up next.
1: Next time on APM's Symphony Cast, we're in London at opening night of the 2026 BBC Proms Festival. Dalia Stasevska leads the BBC Symphony Orchestra in Copland, Gershwin, and Ravel's Piano Concerto with pianist Yun-Chan Lim, and we'll hear Gerald Finzi's choral ode to the spirit of music itself. That's coming up on APM's Symphony Cast.
0: You'll be hearing Symphony Cast at 8 o'clock tonight on Classical WSMR. Well, Leonard Bernstein's West Side Story was basically Romeo and Juliet set in the Upper West Side of Manhattan in the 1950s. Great Broadway play, great movie, amazing music. And here are the symphonic dances Bernstein created from West Side Story. This is Keith Lockhart and the Utah Symphony Orchestra.

The Symphonic Dances from Leonard Bernstein's West Side Story with Keith Lockhart and the Utah Symphony Orchestra. You're listening to WSMR 89.1 Sarasota and WUSF 89.7 HD2 Tampa, broadcasting from the Ernie and Eliza Kretzmer Studio at the University of South Florida. Well, good morning. Happy Friday. I'm Mark Misha with some lighthearted music by the American composer Arthur Foote. Eugenia Zuckerman's playing flute with the Shanghai String Quartet.

There's the Shanghai String Quartet with Eugenia Zuckerman playing flute, and you just heard a scherzo by the American composer Arthur Foote. There's more American music ahead before 11 o'clock here on Classical WSMR. You'll be hearing a symphony by the American treasure Florence Price. Now up next, music by Emmanuel Chabrier. Have you heard any of the Sarasota Orchestra concerts over the course of the summer? WSMR is giving you the chance to re-experience the concerts from this past season at the Van Wezel every Tuesday night at 8. Now, coming up Tuesday night this week, Giancarlo Guerrero's at the podium leading the orchestra in Stravinsky's Rite of Spring. Now, that's also the weekend that violinist Benjamin Beilman rocked the Van Wezel with his performance of Mozart's Turkish Violin Concerto. So you can hear it all again or hear it for the first time at 8 o'clock Tuesday night. Oh, and it's not too late to catch last week's concert on WSMR. 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Eric Hunzel leads the Cincinnati Pops on Classical WSMR, and this is Emmanuel Chabrier's España.

That's Eric Kunzel and the Cincinnati Pops, and you heard Emmanuel Chabrier's España on Florida's classical music station, WSMR. Now, did you recognize that melody, maybe from someplace else, can't quite put your finger on it? Well, it's pretty much the same melody as the 1950s song, Hot Diggity Dog Ziggity Boom What You Do To Me, a classic. If you're not familiar with it, check out Perry Como's version when you have a minute at YouTube. It's a hoot. 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Here's some piano music. It's the Ballade No. 1 by Johannes Brahms, and here's Pascal Roget on WSMR.

0: There's the pianist Pascal Roget, and you heard the Ballade No. 1 by Johannes Brahms on Florida's classical music station, WSMR. Just ahead, you'll hear the first symphony by Florence Price, up next.
1: Oboes have been described as an ill wind that nobody blows good. The bassoon's often derided as a baboon or a buffoon, and some people still think of recorders as mere child's toys. Well, they have it all wrong. There is a mighty wind blowing, so as you're catching your breath after a busy week, you'll hear these much maligned wind instruments get the best revenge, being played very well. It's on Sunday Baroque this week.
0: Sunday morning at 10 on Classical WSMR 89.1 and 103.9. Well, here's the first symphony by a black woman to have ever been performed by a major American orchestra. The Chicago Symphony performed this in 1933. It got great reviews and then disappeared for years. It did get a revival around 2010, though, and there are a few recordings to choose from here in 2026. This is the first symphony by Florence Price, and here's Leslie B. Dunner leading the New Black Music Repertory Ensemble.

This is Symphony No. 1 by Florence Price with Leslie B. Dunner conducting the new Black Music Repertory Ensemble. 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Morning, I'm Mark Michaud with a group based in Vienna that focuses on early music. This is the Concentus Musicus Vienna with the Nicholas Harnoncourt conducting this canzone by Giovanni Gabrielli.

Well, that's music that goes back almost 500 years. It's by Giovanni Gabrielli. You heard a canzone performed by Nicholas Harnoncourt and the Concertus Musicus of Vienna. Well, thanks for spending time with Classical WSMR today. Has it been a while since you've heard a good clarinet concerto? Well, you'll hear Joy Farrell play music by Saverio Mercadante this morning. And you'll hear Chopin's music in an arrangement for a ballet before today's Midday Mozart. Next, a Clementi Overture. 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And thanks. 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

It's an overture by Muzio Clementi, and you heard Francesco Lavecchia leading the Rome Symphony Orchestra on classical WSMR. 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They're up for a limited time. Those are the concerts that have played on Tuesday nights here on WSMR. You'll hear Sarasota Orchestra concerts through Labor Day. And this coming Tuesday night, you can check out the Masterworks 5 concert featuring music by Joan Tower. Benjamin Beilman's in the spotlight for Mozart's 5th violin concerto, The Turkish. And Maestro Giancarlo Guerrero conducts Stravinsky's Rite of Spring. So see you here for that at 8 o'clock Tuesday night. Well, this is a clarinet concerto by Saverio Mercadante. Nicholas Daniel conducts the Britten Sinfonia. And in the spotlight here at WSMR this morning, clarinetist Joy Farrell.

0: That's Joy Farrell playing clarinet with Nicholas Daniel and the Britten Sinfonia. You heard the clarinet concerto by Saverio Mercadante on Classical WSMR 89.1 and 103.9. Well, Frédéric Chopin didn't create much in the way of orchestral music, but you're going to hear some of his biggest hits played by the Berlin Philharmonic up next. Alexander Glazunov rearranged some of Chopin's melodies for a ballet without a plot, called Les Sylphides, and that's up next.
1: We often think about it like a Japanese man or an Asian man walking through some kind of market. So he's seeing all these different spices. Maybe he's in and out of different shops. He's like kind of exploring the area.
2: And in the middle, he steals the spices and tries to run from the police.
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0: 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I'm Mark Michaud. Thanks for listening to WSMR this morning. I look forward to being back with you in the new week. Joe Goetz is next with today's Midday Mozart. It's one of Mozart's big hits today, Eine kleine Nachtmusik for lunch. And now this is Les Sylphides, the music of Frédéric Chopin from the ballet. Herbert von Karajan leads the Berlin Philharmonic Orchestra on WSMR.

Music that Frédéric Chopin wrote, just not like that. That was ballet music called Les Sylphides, orchestrations of Chopin's original piano music, which he probably never would have ever dreamed would have been the case with those waltzes and everything else involved there. Les Sylphides, played there by the Berlin Philharmonic, led by Herbert von Karajan. Good afternoon, noon on a Friday, and Midday Mozart is up next here on listener-supported WSMR 89.1 Sarasota, WUSF 89.7 HD2 Tampa, broadcasting from the Ernie and Aliza Kretzmer studio at the University of South Florida. I'm Joe Getz, the last day of July. Can you believe it? Summer definitely going very, very quickly. My kids start school a week from Monday, which it's kind of bananas to me. But that's just what the case is. I'm used to school starting later. I'm a relative newbie here to Florida. We moved from Minnesota, where school would start after Labor Day. Here we are starting almost a month earlier. So definitely a little bit of an adjustment. But anyway, let's get back to music. And Midday Mozart today, one of his greatest hits, really. The serenade we know as A Little Night Music, Eine kleine Nachtmusik, played here by Concerto Cologne.

Our midday Mozart, one of his most famous works, the serenade called Eine kleine Nachtmusik, a little night music. And that was Concerto Cologne here on Classical WSMR. I'm Joe Getz. Good afternoon, and thanks for being with us here on Florida's Classical Music Station. Walter Heinlein believed classical music should endure for generations to come, and his endowment gift honors his late wife and helps ensure Classical WSMR continues inspiring our community. You can make a lasting impact, too. 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Well, from Mozart, we fast forward all the way to the 20th century here in this overture on Kyrgyz folk themes by Dmitri Shostakovich from the Central Asian regions of near what's now Kyrgyzstan, Tajikistan, all those former Soviet stands there in the middle of Asia. Here's the Concertgebouw Orchestra of Amsterdam led by Bernard Haitink.

An overture on folk themes by Dmitri Shostakovich. That was Bernard Haitink leading the Concertgebouw Orchestra of Amsterdam. I'm Joe Getz. Good afternoon. Coming up in our 1 o'clock hour today, one of Liszt's Hungarian Rhapsodies, Schubert's absolute most famous melody, and that's saying something, given that the man seemed to just have an unlimited supply of beautiful melodies. See if you can guess which one I'm talking about before we hear it, coming up next hour. We have support today from you. We also have support today from Seitenbacher. 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A suite for trumpet and strings by Telemann next here on Classical WSMR. With Maurice André playing the trumpet, Franz Bruggen leads Concerto Amsterdam.

Maurice André played the trumpet, along with Concerto Amsterdam led by Franz Bruggen, in that suite for trumpet and strings by Georg Philipp Telemann. 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

That's called the Musical Snuffbox, or sometimes just a Music Box, by the Russian composer Anatole Liotov. Cute music there, and definitely has that sound of, you know, a music box that starts playing when you open it. That was the Scottish National Orchestra, led by Naima Järvi, here on Classical WSMR 89.1, Sarasota, WUSF 89.7 HD2, Tampa, and 103.9 W280 DW, Tampa. Broadcasting from the University of South Florida. Lots of ways to listen over the air, as you can hear, with 89.1 in Sarasota, WUSF's HD2 signal, and 103.9 in Hillsborough County. But there's also the new Classical WSMR app. You can bring us with you anywhere. Florida, Georgia, Seattle, Timbuktu. As long as you've got an internet connection, the Classical WSMR app will be there bringing you great music wherever you are. Begin our 1 o'clock hour here with a little guitar music by the Italian Mauro Giuliani, his Grand Overture, played here by Angelo Romero.

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Well, what do you think is Schubert's most beautiful melody? I have a thought, and I think it's the one that's coming up in about 8 or 9 minutes. It's on the way in just a few, so ruminate on that. See if you and I might be in alignment when we get there. But before we get to it, let's listen to one of Franz Liszt's Hungarian Rhapsodies. This is his third, played by the Budapest Festival Orchestra, led by Ivan Fischer.

Franz Liszt's Hungarian Rhapsody No. 3. That was Ivan Fischer leading the Budapest Festival Orchestra here on Classical WSMR. I'm Joe Getz. Good afternoon. Thanks so much for being along with us today. And I posed the question earlier, what do you think is Franz Schubert's most beautiful melody? Now, if you're not familiar with Schubert's music, that's okay. All you need to know is that basically all of his melodies are drop-dead gorgeous. Asking which one might be the most beautiful is kind of like saying, well, do you want to go to the beach on Anna Maria Island? Do you want to go to the beach at Longboat Key? Do you want to go to Lido? They're all great. And that's the same thing with Schubert's melodies. They're all absolutely gorgeous. But for my money, this one is on top, his beautiful Ave Maria. And we're going to hear it not so much sung here, as is Schubert's original intent, but singing through the cello, I suppose, here is Misha Maisky. And he's joined at the piano by Pavel Gililov, Schubert's Ave Maria.

Franz Schubert's Ave Maria. Absolutely gorgeous music, and for my money, as I said before, his absolutely most beautiful melody. That was cellist Misha Maisky and pianist Pavel Gililov here on Classical WSMR. The Sarasota Ballet has single and group tickets and season subscriptions available for their 2026 and 2027 season. You can experience all the beauty of this must-see season with 7 featured programs that highlight the artistry of the Sarasota Ballet. Tickets are at sarasotaballet.org. I'm Joe Getz. Good afternoon. Coming up next hour, an overture to a ball by Arthur Sullivan. Pianist Evgeny Kissin plays some Haydn. We'll wrap up this hour with Richard Strauss and his Divertimento after Couperin. Music in the early 20th century based on way early in the Baroque. Here's the Orpheus Chamber Orchestra.

Richard Strauss's Divertimento after Couperin, played by the Orpheus Chamber Orchestra. That brings us to 2 o'clock. Good Friday afternoon, the last day of the week, the last day of the month, for that matter. Hard to believe there's less than 12 hours left in the month of July. This is WSMR 89.1 Sarasota, WUSF 89.7 HD2 Tampa, broadcasting from the University of South Florida. I'm Joe Getz, and coming up this hour, Arthur Sullivan's Overture to a Ball, a Haydn piano concerto played by Yevgeny Kissin, and one of the lesser heard dances by Tchaikovsky. It doesn't come from Swan Lake or the Nutcracker or Sleeping Beauty, but it's fun just the same, coming up a little bit later. Here's a sonata for horn and piano by Franz Danzi, who was the gift that kept on giving for wind instrument players. If you play clarinets, flutes, horns, oboes, Franz Danzi's got some great stuff for you. His horn sonata in E-flat is played here by Barry Tuckwell and pianist Vladimir Ashkenazi.

Barry Tuckwell played the horn and Vladimir Ashkenazy at the piano in that horn sonata by Franz Danzi here on Classical WSMR. This program is made possible by donors who have included WSMR in their estate plans, like Walter Stamm, whose legacy gift was created through a charitable gift annuity. You can leave a lasting legacy too. Call Kathy Jordan at 813-974-8682. She is a master at figuring out all the ways to find a way to support, whether it's through a charitable gift annuity, planned gift, however it works, or you can visit wsmr.org/legacy. And thanks so much for your continued support of great music here on WSMR. Arthur Sullivan next, and his Overture to a Ball, with the Scottish Chamber Orchestra, Alexander Ferris, conducting.

Arthur Sullivan's Overture to a Ball. That was the Scottish Chamber Orchestra led by Sir Charles McCarris here on Classical WSMR. Well, July might be winding down, but summer lives on, of course. Meteorological summer goes on for another, what is it, six or seven weeks, I think, all the way through the autumnal equinox. So I guess, yeah, that's like 50 days away. But that means vacation season's still on, even though school is beginning pretty shortly, and we can help you relax a little bit on this summer vacation with our summer relaxation playlist that Thea Lobo curated. You can find it at our website, wsmr.org. Great stuff in that playlist. Just pop in those AirPods or whatever it is you want to do. Bring it to the beach, curl up with a book on the couch. It's a great accompaniment to summer laziness. So I definitely recommend checking it out at WSMR.org. Nothing lazy about this piece coming up. This one of Haydn's piano concertos, number 11 in D major. Here is Yevgeny Kissin at the piano. Vladimir Spivakov leads the Moscow Virtuosi.

The Piano Concerto No. 11 by Joseph Haydn. That was pianist Evgeny Kissin and the Moscow Virtuosi led by Vladimir Spivakov here on Classical WSMR. 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Tickets and information at manateelibraryfoundation.org. Well, coming up at 3 o'clock, it's our Local Arts Spotlight with Susan Wintek, bringing us around some great events going on around our region in the near future. Also on the way next hour, a symphony by Carl Maria von Weber, and Nikolai Rimsky-Korsakov gives us a little sting in The Flight of the Bumblebee. Let's wrap up our 2 o'clock hour with a not-so-often-heard dance by Tchaikovsky. As I said earlier this hour, it doesn't come from The Nutcracker or Swan Lake or Sleeping Beauty. This is from an opera called Mazeppa, the Cossack Dance, played here by the Cincinnati Pops, led by Eric Kunzel.

0: The Cossack Dance from Tchaikovsky's Mazeppa. That was Eric Kunzel leading the Cincinnati Pops here on Florida's classical music station, WSMR. WSMR is 89.1 Sarasota, WUSF 89.7 HD2 Tampa, broadcasting from the University of South Florida in the Ernie and Elisa Kretzmer studio. I'm Joe Getz, back in a moment.
1: 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I'm Susan Giles Wintek. The Art of Banksy, the official London Collection exhibition, is on at Stras Center in Tampa for a limited run. Strings Con Brio and organist Michael Bodnick perform music to celebrate America's 250th birthday, Thursday, August 6th at 7 p.m. at St. Armand's Key Lutheran Church in Sarasota. Imagine the Greek gods being called to a college campus by accident. Ken Ludwig's Gods of Comedy is coming to the Carrollwood Players Theater beginning August 14th. And WSMR brings you another concert from the Sarasota Orchestra, featuring a work by American composer Joan Tower, inspired by women's suffrage and the Me Too movement, 1920-2019. Hear violinist Benjamin Beilman in the Mozart Violin Concerto No. 5 and Stravinsky's The Rite of Spring, all led by music director Giancarlo Guerrero, Tuesday night at 8 on WSMR.
0: Thank you very much, Susan, and thank you for being along with us here on Florida's classical music station, WSMR. Here on a Friday afternoon, I'm Joe Getz, and coming up this hour, the first of the only two symphonies by the classical troublemaker Carl Maria von Weber, although it was really more his father that was a troublemaker. More about that in a few minutes. Also some Elgar and Nikolai Rimsky-Korsakov's Flight of the Bumblebee coming up a little bit later as well. Right now, from the man who brought you Hello Mada, Hello Fada. Well, that was the words that went along with that music that came much earlier. The music in question, though, was by Amilcare Ponchielli. I'm talking about his Dance of the Hours from his opera La Gioconda. Very famous stuff that we're not going to hear right now. We're going to hear some other Ponchielli in this Capriccio for Oboe. Here is oboist Berkard Gletzner and the Berlin Symphony Orchestra led by Klaus Peter Flohr.

The Capriccio for Oboe and Piano by Amilcare Ponchielli. That was Burkhard Gletzner playing the oboe, and he was joined by the Berlin Symphony, led by Klaus-Peter Flohr, here on Classical WSMR. I'm Joe Getz. 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Well, Carl Maria von Weber was one of classical music's bad boys, kind of. He got in trouble in places that he went, and so too did his father. In fact, his father was run out of town. He was a musician too. For embezzlement, of all things. I'm surprised they didn't have his head in those days. But no, he was just run out of town. And after doing so, well, the family had to find other ways to survive. But Carl Maria von Weber did, and became quite the musician and composer himself. Here's his first of only two symphonies. It's played by the Queensland Symphony, led by John Georgiadis.

The Symphony No. 1 by Carl Maria von Weber, and that was the Queensland Symphony of Australia, led by John Georgiadis, here on Classical WSMR. I'm Joe Getz. Good afternoon. Glad you could be with us today. As still to come this hour, Nikolai Rimsky-Korsakov's Flight of the Bumblebee, and we'll continue with the Stinging Insects with the Overture to the Wasps by Ralph Vaughan Williams coming up in our 4 o'clock hour. Also some music in the next hour from the ballet Giselle by Adolphe Adam, some Bach, the usual 4 o'clock hour grab bag. But still plenty of time and plenty of music left to go in this hour here on WSMR with Edward Elgar next and his beautiful Introduction and Allegro. Here's the Bavarian Radio Symphony led by Sir Colin Davis.

Sir Colin Davis led the Bavarian Radio Symphony there in the Introduction and Allegro by Edward Elgar here on Classical WSMR. I'm Joe Getz. Good afternoon. Don't forget, you can listen back to the last week or two of Sarasota Orchestra broadcasts all summer long. Mark Michaud on Tuesday nights has been bringing you highlights from last season of the Sarasota Orchestra. This past Tuesday night, we heard their America at 250 concert with the Negro Folk Symphony by William Dawson and some other really great stuff. And you can listen back to that if you missed it, or maybe you just want to hear it again. 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Nikolai Rimsky-Korsakov wrapping up this hour, and the famous Flight of the Bumblebee from Tsar Sultan.

Nikolai Rimsky-Korsakov's Flight of the Bumblebee, and that was the Scottish National Orchestra led by Naimi Järvi. I'm Joe Getz, and from bumblebees we'll turn to wasps coming up in about 10 minutes. Some Bach on the way this hour, Adolphe Adam's Giselle, and a concerto for clarinet and viola by Max Bruch a bit later as well. All ahead and lots more here through the rest of this Friday afternoon on Florida's classical music station WSMR. 89.1 Sarasota, WUSF 89.7 HD2 Tampa, broadcasting from the University of South Florida. I'm Joe Getz. Hope you're having the good last few hours of July 2026. And we'll begin our 4 o'clock hour this afternoon with a flute quintet by Luigi Boccherini, flute plus string quartet. Here is Michael Faust playing the flute along with the Arin Quartet.

A Flute Quintet by Luigi Boccherini with Michael Faust and the Aran Quartet here on Classical WSMR. 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Well, coming up a bit later this hour, a concerto for two instruments that actually share a very similar range, which is not something a lot of composers did. We'll talk a little bit about why that is and what makes this concerto so special coming up in about half an hour or so. But on the heels of Flight of the Bumblebee, which we heard just before 4 o'clock, we'll upgrade the stinger to Wasps next. And this overture by Raphon Williams to a play by Aristophanes called The Wasps. Ancient Greek play, kind of a satire on the ancient judicial systems of the day. And it was, I think, a troupe of actors from Oxford sometime in the early 20th century that wanted to revive it and asked Raphon Williams to write music to accompany the production, which Von Williams happily obliged. Here is the overture to The Wasps with the London Symphony, led by Andre Previn.

The Overture to the Wasps by Ray Vaughan Williams. Andre Previn led the London Symphony here on Florida's classical music station, WSMR. Well, every 5 o'clock here on WSMR during the week, we unwind. Thea Lobo always gets her shift started with a piece of music meant to just kind of take the stress away, maybe get rid of a little of that boiling point that you're reaching as you're waiting for 2-3 minutes at that long red light somewhere. The 5 o'clock unwind today, The Beautiful Reverie by Claude Debussy. And then Thea's got all sorts of great music following that, including some music from John Williams and his not as well-known score to the film Angela's Ashes, Charles Gounod's Little Symphony for Winds, and a lot more coming up in our 5 o'clock hour. But speaking of music that'll chill you out, this probably will as well. This beautiful aria that opens Johann Sebastian Bach's Goldberg Variations. It's played here by pianist Andras Schiff.

The aria from Johann Sebastian Bach's Goldberg Variations. That was pianist Andras Schiff here on Florida's classical music station, WSMR. I'm Joe Getz. Good afternoon. Glad you're with us. Happy Friday. Happy end of July. School's almost back in session for a lot of us, too. I know my wife's a teacher next week. She has to report back to work for beginning of the year stuff, and then school starts on Monday the 10th. Boy, it's just like summer just flew on by. But it's time to start thinking about fall activities, concert seasons, and that sort of thing. And among the seasons coming up, the Sarasota Ballet has single and group tickets and season subscriptions available for their 2026 and 2027 season. You can experience all the beauty of this must-see season with 7 featured programs that highlight the artistry of the Sarasota Ballet. Tickets are at sarasotaballet.org. Here's a very famous ballet, Adolphe Adam's Giselle, with the Vienna Philharmonic, led by Herbert von Karajan.

Herbert von Karajan led the Vienna Philharmonic in the suite from Giselle by Adolphe Adam here on Classical WSMR. I'm Joe Getz, and wrapping up this hour's music with a concerto for two instruments that actually kind of overlap in their range. It's not something that a lot of composers did a lot. A lot of times, when they would have concertos for more than one instrument, either it would be the same instrument or it would be instruments with two completely different ranges and sounds. Well, the clarinet and the viola are often used interchangeably, so it makes it very interesting that Max Bruch combined them for this concerto for the two instruments. Let's listen to it, bringing us up to 5 o'clock. Thea King, clarinet, Nobuko Imai playing viola with Alan Francis leading the London Symphony.

Alan Francis conducted the London Symphony Orchestra, bringing you Max Bruch's Concerto in E minor with clarinet soloist Thea King and viola soloist Nobuko Imai, right here on Florida's Classical Music Station. 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Happy Friday. I'm Thea Lobo. So pleased you're here. Enjoy some movie music in just 7 minutes. And after that, a little French woodwind party. At the moment, take a deep breath with WSMR's 5 o'clock unwind. Today, it's Reverie by Claude Debussy, performed by the Philadelphia Orchestra, led by Eugene Ormandy.

Claude Debussy's Reverie was WSMR's 5 o'clock unwind. Eugene Ormandy conducted the Philadelphia Orchestra right here on Classical WSMR. I'm Thea Lobo, and the music you hear on Classical WSMR, it's here because listeners like you believe it should be. 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
1: I just want to say that it's a real privilege to have to live in a city like Sarasota, where we have this 24-hour-a-day classical music station. I just feel that we're very lucky here. I enjoy listening to it in the car. I spend a lot of time in the car helping pick up my grandchildren, and they listen to it. They're introduced to classical music that way, and we all benefit from it. My one granddaughter is taking piano lessons now, and she likes to hear classical piano in the car. Thank you once again for being there.
2: 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I'm Suzanne Bona, and I hope you can join me for Sunday Baroque.
0: I'm Thea Lobo. Thanks so much for tuning in. Now, Christopher Hogwood leads the St. Paul Chamber Orchestra, bringing you Charles Gounod's Petite Symphony for Winds in B-flat on Classical WSMR 89.1 and 103.9.

Charles Gounod's Petite Symphony for Winds in B-flat was performed by the St. Paul Chamber Orchestra, led by Christopher Hogwood, on Classical WSMR. I'm Thea Lobo, and there are so many fascinating things to discover at Classical WSMR's website, wsmr.org. 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

That was Handel in the Strand by Percy Grainger, performed by members of Collage on Florida's classical music station, WSMR. I'm Thea Lobo. So glad you could listen today. Next, enjoy the music of Joseph Bologna, or Chevalier de Saint-Georges. He was one of the first famous Black composers in European history, an early contemporary of Mozart. Founding father and second U.S. President John Adams described him as the most accomplished man in Europe in riding, running, shooting, fencing, dancing, music. He was also a virtuoso violinist, and at the time they were composed, his concerti were considered among the hardest pieces in existence for violin. So hear one of them now. This is the Violin Concerto in G, performed by violin soloist Takako Nishizaki with the Cologne Chamber Orchestra led by Helmut Müller-Brühl.

Helmut Müllerbrühl led the Cologne Chamber Orchestra in Chevalier de Saint-Georges Violin Concerto in G, featuring soloist Takako Nishizaki on Florida's Classical Music Station. 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Good evening. I'm Thea Lobo. Hope it's a lovely Friday. Regal Music by Telemann is coming your way in a little over 6 minutes. And after that, some thoughtful Philip Glass. Right now, something a little more emotional and physical. You'll hear Slavonic Dance No. 2 in E minor by Antonin Dvorak, performed by the Minnesota Orchestra under Eiji Owe.

AGOA conducted the Minnesota Orchestra in Antonin Dvorak's Slavonic Dance No. 2 on Florida's classical music station, WSMR. I'm Thea Lobo, and there is always something happening close to where you live. 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Next, you can enjoy trumpeter Ludwig Guttler performing Georg Philipp Telemann's Overture in D Major, accompanied by the new Bach Collegium Musicum led by Max Palmer on Florida's classical music station, WSMR 89.1 and 103.9, online at WSMR.org.

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Mercifully, it hasn't been so busy, but hurricane season is underway. Learn more about the history, see the list of this year's storm names, and find prep lists and hurricane FAQs under the weather section of WUSF.org. I'm Thea Lobo. And here's some Philip Glass for you. This is Facade from Glassworks. Originally intended for the score to the 1983 art film Koyaanisqatsi, depicting the fraught and damaged relationship between human civilization and the natural world, it was ultimately cut, but has gone on to live a life of its own, often excerpted in concerts and on the radio like right now. You'll hear Christopher Warren Green conducting the London Chamber Orchestra in Facade.

Christopher Warren Green conducted the London Chamber Orchestra in Facade from Philip Glass's Glassworks on Classical WSMR. Hope you're having a fantastic evening. I'm Thea Lobo. Clara Schumann's only piano concerto was composed when she was 14 years old, and it's a work that has some interesting features. Namely, Schumann incorporated a novel idea at the time by linking the three movements together rather than stopping in between. She also composed the final movement first, and that music was its own piece to begin with before being transformed into the concerto we know today. Right now, you can hear Clara Schumann's piano concerto in A minor, performed by the Bamberg Symphony under Joseph Silverstein with piano is Veronica Yoakum, right here on Classical WSMR 89.1 and 103.9.

Piano soloist Veronica Yoakum performed Clara Schumann's Piano Concerto in A minor. Joseph Silverstein conducted the Bamberg Symphony on Florida's classical music station. 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I'm Thea Lobo. And you're in the right place for great music, including some important classical

era chamber pieces in just over a half hour, and sounds of the guitar after that. Oh, and don't forget, Symphony Cast is coming your way at 8 p.m. At the moment, time to enjoy WSMR's evening masterwork. Beethoven's even-numbered symphonies are often overshadowed by their odd-numbered counterparts. Robert Schumann even referred to Beethoven's Fourth Symphony as a slender Greek maiden between two Nordic giants. But Schumann also warned audiences not to overlook the Fourth's special qualities, saying you can do just as much with the slender one in B-flat as you can with the genius of his Ninth Symphony. You can hear Beethoven's Fourth Symphony now. It's WSMR's Evening Masterwork, performed by the BBC Philharmonic Orchestra under Gian Andrea Nozeda.

0: Ludwig van Beethoven's Symphony No. 4 was WSMR's evening masterwork. Gian Andrea Nozeda led the BBC Philharmonic Orchestra right here on classical WSMR 89.1 and 103.9.
1: I like and love the station with the music. In this time we have right now, music, it's the best spirit we can keep. Thank you and keep it up.
0: I'm Thea Lobo, and next you can enjoy the Kodály Quartet performing Franz Josef Haydn's string quartet known as The Lark on WSMR, Florida's classical music station, online at WSMR.org.

Franz Joseph Haydn's Lark String Quartet was performed by the Kodály Quartet on WSMR, Florida's classical music station. I'm Thea Lobo, and WSMR is here wherever and whenever you need a moment of music and calm. 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
1: This is Tina, your favorite paratransit bus driver for Manatee County. I just wanted to thank you again for the beautiful music that's piping through my bus all day long. It gets me through the day, and my passengers enjoy it. I do appreciate you so much. I just had to add a little bit of money to my monthly, and I'm happy to be a supporting member. What I can give, and I give it from my heart. So thanks so much, and have a blessed day.
0: This is WSMR 89.1 Sarasota, WUSF 89.7 HD2 Tampa, broadcasting from the Ernie and Aliza Kretzmer Studio at the University of South Florida, online at WSMR.org.

This is Symphony Cast from APM, American Public Media. I'm Steve Seal. We're at the Große Saal of the Elbphilharmonie in Hamburg, Germany, with the NDR Elbphilharmonie Orchestra. Located in the Hafen City quarter of Hamburg, Germany, on the Grasbrook Peninsula of the Elbe River, the Elbphilharmonie has been described as resembling a hoisted sail, a water wave, an iceberg, or a quartz crystal resting on top of an old brick warehouse. Referred to fondly by the locals as the Elfi, the hall was opened in 2017 and is officially the tallest inhabited building in Hamburg. Both a cultural and residential complex, it seems fitting that such a building would be so prominent in this cosmopolitan city, which serves as the home to no fewer than 3 professional orchestras. The NDR Elbphilharmonie Orchestra has called this hall its home since its opening, but the orchestra itself was born in 1945, first as the NDR Radio Symphony Orchestra, the letters in its name referring to Northwest